0: Total 742.
1: No.
0: 1019 South 20th. It's going to be in reference to the ongoing civil matter with that male that you spoke to today. The female half advising that she is wanting a civil standby while she retrieves property from this address. She has a restraining order in Texas against the male that lives there. 1019 South 20th, apartment 214. She'll be in a blue Honda Pilot.

0: phone.
1: Kind of a stupid question, but since it be a cargo theft or now, since it's got contact spot.

0: Control 721, unit back.
1: Go ahead.
0: Nine ten south second. Reference to disturbance. RP advised Robert Savannah that I was being verbally aggressive towards her adult son. The RP just arrived on scene. Robert's going to be outside. She is concerned that Robert will hit her vehicle or be aggressive in some way. Rogue gray outside of 910 South 2nd.

0: Responding, I shall Robert, invalid expired, negative. Will be in the record of call 3.
1: Sir, we'll be around from 81.

0: 20 Central for clarification. It is not physical at this time, correct?
1: That's affirmative. The adult son is in the house. Robert's currently in the carport. He's wearing khaki shorts and a blue tank top.

0: units responding. Unknown if Robert's under the influence, however, this all started because of alcohol.
1: Fourteen units, check.

0: Well, any information on if this party's married or if they live together or what the situation is?
1: They're not married. The issue was between the RP's adult son and Robert. There's no relation. The RP is just waiting in her vehicle because she's concerned that Robert will become aggressive with her. They're going to be boyfriend-girlfriend.

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0: EMS, RTJ EMS, 1810 West Courier, 1810 West Courier for MVA with injury. We are attempting to get APD en route, Central Guard at 1658.
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2: Say again.
3: Right, and this minute, he says back here to exchange the phone. As soon as I clear, I'll get over that way.
2: Yeah, as soon as we clear.
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1: 10-4, confirming 810 is going to be en route, though.
2: Keep him en route until we clear here. We just got 97.
0: Clear for verbal.
4: Central, you're being walked on. I'm direct.
0: He's having severe leg pain in the left leg. There was a three-year-old boy driving, and Dad was attempting to stop it. We're still gathering.
5: Engine 5's in route.
0: Five, 1700.

0: 3 units on 2nd, confirming you are on scene. The RP advises you, saw officers.
1: Yes, I'm on scene.
0: Kappa.
1: Kappa,
2: Charlie
1: 3,
2: Charlie
1: 3,
2: Charlie 3,
0: Kappa.
3: Battalion 2 Central, kick out another ambulance that way.
0: Kappa.
3: Medic 2 is direct, en route.
4: Medic 2, copy, showing Medic 2 en route 1701. Would you still like me to drop the tone, or no?
0: 1810 Courier, going to be a golf cart versus a truck. There's going to be two patients, an adult male who had his leg pinned, and a second.
3: On the tone.
1: Show me around, I'll be primary.
0: Confirming 21.
1: Yes, sir. I'll be around. Show me primary for the call.
0: 10-4.
4: Boy, child is complaining of arm pain at this time.
5: Central.
0: 8-13.
5: En route to the NDA as well.
0: 10-4.
6: Alright,
1: 7-20, Central. I'm going to clear, he's GOA at the moment. What's the address of that NVA?
0: 1810 current.
1: Direct.

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0: John Williams 230258 should be a Yamaha golf cart.
1: Or it doesn't return, but it does show clear.

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0: Go ahead, Battalion 2.
3: Hey, we got two patients minor. We're going to be out a few more loading.
0: Minor, be out a few.

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0: San Jose, last name Cruz, 1223-98.
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0: First name is going to be Jose.
1: Four.
2: 720 Central. You advise the last route was 936?
1: Report number 930.
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0: in throttle.
1: 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He didn't show. They were advised if he did show, the call's back. And she was also advised to cancel all accounts.

0: 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Can you confirm that plate for me?
1: 160 X-ray Lincoln Mary.
0: Out of New Mexico.
1: Affirmative, it returns out of Mercedes.
0: Dyslexia kicked in. That's Williams at the end.
1: Advising to change the Mary to William.
0: Affirm.
1: Returns on a white 2025 Chevy pickup. No name showing, but it does show the date as current and negative. The DMV status shows suspended.
0: Understood.
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0: Okay, so I'll be out there. AGH will follow.
1: Step 4.

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0: 10-4. Just 7 Central. Go ahead.
2: I'll be out of service, but I'll have emergency call out. You'll have a wonderful night.
0: 10-4, you too.

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0: 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I'll be in service.
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0: 27 Central, same traffic. 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
0: Ten-11 West Jake Shore, suspicious person. RP is advising she has an unknown male on her front porch. She's seeing this through cameras, still trying to get further. 10-11 North 6.
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0: we could just check the doors and make sure they're secure, she's asking.
1: Stand for. 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
3: 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Same traffic. You'll have a good evening. 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
0: 742.
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0: 22 Central.
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0: Show units clear. Neighbors are aware as well.